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Ask for advice, get money twice. I'm from the dirty, but that Chico nice. Y'all call it a moment, I call it life.

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1: 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And I met you in the summer, to my heartbeat sound. 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

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Oh my, my, oh my, my love. I take one look at you, you're taking me out.

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1: 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She break it down, she take it low. 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

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Oh my, my, oh my, my love. 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